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0: 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Thank you for spending time with us over the weekend. We'll check in with you again Monday morning at 6 a.m. Remember to tune in, Q105. 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
3: When I was in the third grade, I thought that I was gay, cause I could draw. My uncle was, and I kept my room straight. I told my mom, tears rushing down my face. She's like, Ben, you've loved girls since before pre-K. Tripping. Yeah, I guess she had a point, didn't she? Bunch of stereotypes all in my head. I remember doing the math, like, yeah, I'm good at Little League. A preconceived idea of what it all meant.

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But we paraphrase a book written 3,500 years ago. I don't know.

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Live on and be yourself. 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

press play, don't press pause. Progress march on, with the veil over our eyes. 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A world so hateful, some would rather die than be who they are. And a certificate on paper isn't gonna solve it all, but it's a damn good place to start. 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Strip away the fear underneath

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This is DJ A-Dub, Q105.

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4: 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Matter of fact, after the club, you know what I'm talking about? Me and my gonna be together, know what I'm saying? I ain't even worried about them really, though. I'm just looking at you.

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0: From all of us at the TJ Show, thank you for listening. 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

0: 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I am your favorite gynoid, Asha, here with the lovely Flora Tanya.
1: Yeah.
0: This is the first time I'm having a group session, so I'm going to assume we're going to be a little chaotic today. But hi, everybody.
1: Hello.
2: Hello.
3: Hello.
0: Yeah, how is everyone doing?
2: So great.
0: So busy. Yeah, I feel so like we all have a lot to talk about. So really, thank you so much though for picking up this interview despite your busy schedules.
1: Yeah.
2: Been looking forward to this.
1: Yeah. Got invited by a cute girl, you know.
2: Oh, my God.
1: I say no.
2: No. Dreams to come true.
0: Not you. Oh, I have my little reverse harem here, everybody. So we have a lot to talk about, and I know you guys are very, very excited and very, very interested in having the questions ready. And actually, prior to this, to we have a little bit of a tidbit here to the listeners. We did kind of arrange the questions prior, so we're very prepared for today.
2: The bar is high.
0: The bar is very, very high. All right. Hey, so of course, before anything else, for listeners, actually, so our first group question, we got to introduce everybody, right? So for the listeners discovering all of you today, how would you describe your group in one sentence?
1: Yes. Hi, Flora Bots. We're Flora Atelier, a VTuber idol group based in Europe, consisting of 5 members: Anoko, Mabel, Mipyun, Sylvie, and myself, Camille. Thank you for having us today, Asha. We're so excited.
4: Thank you.
0: We're all just giddy today, aren't we?
2: I know, that was giggling.
1: Yeah. Wait, is that the one sentence? Wait.
2: Yeah.
1: It's one sentence. How long do you want it to be?
0: So if ever, like, for example, how would you describe, so that's how you describe your group. Yeah. So how about if I have to ask individually, for example, Camille, if you were to describe, I'm going to put Anoko on the stage right now. How would you describe her?
1: Anoko, the only like extroverted person in the group. She's definitely.
2: I disagree. What?
0: Wait, what?
1: She's I think, friendly and approachable and like, you know, open to chatting with anyone. I think Anoko like gets along with anyone, which is, yeah, that's how I would describe her. Super, super friendly and approachable.
0: Oh, love extroverted member in the group. You'd think everybody's extroverted. I see.
2: I don't think everyone is, but like, I would say Camille is.
0: Right?
4: Yeah, I was thinking.
0: That's
4: me?
0: Fair too. Mm-hmm.
4: Yeah.
1: I'm not going to talk for an hour after this, guys.
0: Oh, okay. Then, well.
4: Oh, my gosh.
0: I guess we have to have someone else describe Camille here. Then, if you were to describe Camille, everybody, what would be the one sentence you describe her?
4: Girl boss.
0: Girl boss?
4: Yeah. Yeah.
2: Determined.
4: Yeah.
2: Girl boss, workaholic.
4: Yeah.
1: I didn't realize this was going to be a call out.
0: Oh, yeah, I was going to say.
4: Really?
2: Really? Is that a bad thing?
0: No, I think girl boss energy is always great. Yeah, the leader. Absolutely.
4: Exactly.
1: Mm. I mean, I like girl boss. It's the workaholic I take issue with.
0: Oh, that... Oh, we're doing a roasting session. I'm so sorry, guys. I see. Okay, how about if you were to describe, let's have Mipyun.
4: Silly, goofy.
1: I feel like Mabel should describe Mip.
0: Okay, okay. Mabel, describe Mip.
2: A lot of energy. Mm-hmm. Very out of pocket, out of left field all the time, which is impressive to an extent.
1: What does that mean?
2: Mip is also like closeted extrovert. Does that make sense? It's another, like, I feel like Mip also gets along with everyone very well, but it's just a bit more on the shy. And I think
0: A closeted extrovert. That's a pretty good way to describe it. Yeah. Yeah, like you're social, but in a shy way.
2: Yeah.
0: That's very, very cute. I see. Okay, let's have someone in the group describe Sylvie this time.
4: Oh, God.
1: Picture Noko, you haven't described anyone.
5: She's like, she's just an angel, guys. It's literally what she is. If you're thinking, like, say, what, like, the perfect VTuber is, that's Sylvie.
1: True. Like, very idle. Very,
4: yeah,
1: fun things. Ooh, perfectionist. Definitely, like, yes, oh, that's you. Also, Sefcha, very high standard, and therefore pushes out banger after absolute banger. Like, very, very polished. Very hardworking.
0: I can definitely see that as well. You already have the wings to prove that you are indeed an angel, Sylvie. So, yeah, you already have it. So cute. Okay, of course, we have the one and only Mabel. How would you guys describe Mabel in the group?
1: Instigator.
0: Oh, no.
2: What?
5: I was going to say, guys, don't hold back with compliments. You can go.
3: Whoa. Instigator.
2: She's like a creative force. The way Mabel's mind works is like stuff just pops out of it, and it's always like the most fun, most zany, most interesting thing you've ever seen or heard of somehow.
6: And she's Mabel's very witty.
2: Really good pixel artist too. Yeah.

0: Honestly, yeah. I'm glad we have like this wide range of personalities. I feel like it makes a group like more interesting, right? Than like carbon copies of each other. I like that we're all like our distinct personalities and people.
1: No, that's definitely very true. Like having some sort of uniqueness to yourself individually, but at the same time, you still work together as a group with all of your individual personalities combined. You know, it does make it does make the group much more interesting. Yeah, and with that being said, though, so to everybody else in the following up question with describing everybody, what's everybody's first impression of each other versus now? So is there any kind of change or something that you originally thought of prior that has changed now that you're working together? So let's have, who wants to answer? I'll have like maybe the girl boss again answer this just to start it off. Yeah, Camille, we have a first impression for one of the members and that's changed.
0: I feel like it depends because I've known everyone for like different amounts of time, right? I think the one who's like changed the most because I've known her the longest is Anoko. I've known Anoko for like 4 or 5 years now, right? A lot has changed, yeah. And I don't know, I feel like she's come really far from like when I knew her, which is starting out as like a baby VTuber, and now it's like a full-time content creator, independent, like making a living off of her craft and finding her passion, working with her voice. I feel like, yeah, my impression of her has really changed, but that's also because she has changed, you know?
2: Oh, you're so sweet.
1: Nobody cried. It's too early. We'll have the crying session after this. And
3: holding hands and crying.
1: All right. That was very, very, very, very, very, very nice. Okay. So how about anybody who has a first impression on...
2: Go ahead. Can I say that Camille's a lot goofier than I thought she would be?
1: Oh, yeah, absolutely.
2: I did this before. I know we had like to describe everyone in one sentence thing. But I have recently described her and it felt like a eureka moment. She's the most hinged, unhinged person that I know, and I stand by that. She has like this goofy element, which I feel like it is on display on her streams to some extent, but especially like getting to know her better one-on-one or like in group calls and just offline. She's so goofy, but I think she hides it well because she's also very organized and very punctual and like, you know, she manages her stuff really well. But then she's just goofy underneath.
1: So it's
3: the question.
2: The juxtaposition.
1: That's like a moe gap, basically. So it's
2: Camille
1: moe gap. Let's go. That's a very, very fun way to describe that, Mabel. Yeah, so it's like, you know, when you first meet somebody, you think like they're so maybe a little posh, maybe strict, maybe a little bit like they're a little more polished
2: like
1: as well. And then you get to meet
2: I mostly knew Camille from all her big ambitious projects, which was insane seeing how she could pull that off, but then knowing that she also has that side to her is like, wait, these two can coexist? Crazy.
1: Whoa, wow, yeah, I got that.
0: I just don't know how to feel emotionally, like to be loved is to be seen, but I feel a bit too seen right now.
3: So much seen.
1: All right, so I feel like, to be fair, let's have Mabel on the stand here for the first impressions, because Camille has been the target for a lot of you guys. So how about anyone have a first impression for Mabel?
4: Yeah. I thought Mabel was, like, really shy at first. Mm-hmm. Like, you were pretty quiet, a little bit shy, a little bit reserved.
1: Yeah.
4: When we first met, but getting to know Mabel more, it's kind of the same as Camille, honestly. Like, you're a total goober.
2: I think it takes time to warm up to people when I'm like new around them. Same with work and stuff. Like, any new situation you put me to, I'm kind of like almost analyzing what everyone's like and what I feel like, you know, it's good to share and what is like a way out of place or something like that.
5: I don't know. I think you're like surprisingly social.
0: You're the opposite? Yeah. You're the only one with the opposite impression of Mabel. Yeah, it was being always very confident, right? And then I realized you're shy. I didn't realize you'd be so shy.
1: I'm beginning to think that this interview is turning into some form of self-discovery or something.
0: This is not the psychologist? What?
1: Yeah. Excuse me, you know, I didn't think that I have this platform that we're just gonna be like opening up to each other and starting to become like an open forum now. And we're just like, I didn't know you think about that too.

0: about me. That's so sweet.
1: Midlife crisis interview.
2: It might be too. Oh, yeah. Okay, of course. Let's not forget Meepium. What's your first impression of her, guys?
3: Oh my gosh, wait, can I do this one?
2: Yes, yes, absolutely. You have the floor, huh?
3: Because the first time I called with Mip, like, it was like a group call, right? And she was, I don't know, I felt like she was this like really shy, cute, really, well, I mean, she still is cute. I'm not saying she's all cute, but
1: yeah.
3: I thought she was very quiet. And then I enter her stream, and I've never heard a girl shout like her before.
2: Oh, wow.
3: But like it's nice to see though, because I get to see more of her personality. Like I think
2: I agree.
3: Really get to see it on stream. I think she's very her on stream.
1: And yeah, I think so too.
3: Yeah, right, yeah.
2: I also like the brain rotten she is. Right?
3: No, it's good.
2: It's good. Yeah. That's
1: I like a loud cute girl.
2: We do love cute girls. Loud cute girls, absolutely. Yeah. All right. Okay. So, of course, last but not the least, how about Sylvie? Anybody has like a first impression that you guys want to open up for today in the open world of the interview?
4: Who's not gone yet? Maybe you've not gone, right?
5: Yeah. I think, okay. Mm. So, I feel like, I don't know if it's like different from my first impression necessarily, but I feel like Sylvie is very professional and hardworking. Hmm. And like more than she carries it to the outside, I would say, if that makes sense. Mm-hmm.
4: Totally agree.
5: Yeah.
6: Yeah, I do kind of downplay things, I guess, just because I don't know.
4: Yeah. I totally see it on her stream. She's like, oh, so cute. And then she logs into the Discord call. It's like, girl boss. She's like, I've got a spreadsheet, guys. I'm ready.
2: We do love a girl boss. I think everybody, you know, from this entire part of the interview, just this first part, I think everybody is a girl boss in their own way.
1: Yay!
3: Stop it, you. Oh my
2: Let's
3: gosh.
2: Go. All right.
1: Honorary title.
2: Thank you so much. All right. So let's have a quick and easy break so everybody can relax a little bit before we move on to the next part of the interview. But don't go anywhere because we'll be right back.

0: All right, everybody, we are just back. And of course, we still have the girlies from Floor. Say hi again, everyone. We are back. Yippee.
1: Yeah.
2: We didn't leave.
0: Of course. Floor's never going to leave. Yeah, we're always going to be in your dreams.
3: The doors were locked.
0: Oh. Shh, but we don't have to say that. We're on air now. We'll talk about it later.
2: Oh, no reception either.
0: All right. Yeah, and we had a really good introduction for everybody, and we're going to be shining light to other members, especially with the questions that we have next on the line. So we're having one especially here for Sylvie. She's going to be the start of our second session here, and the question would be, what were some of your biggest inspirations while pursuing VTubing?
4: I'd say, for me personally, I took a lot of inspiration from Hololive, and also just like the general concept of magical girls in general. I really like Calliope Mori. She was like probably the main reason why I got into VTubing. But nowadays, I would say I draw a lot of inspiration from other VTuber groups like Densetsu EST. I love Mint, Harvard, VTuber. Yeah, and just like all of our hardworking peers and everyone in the indie scene who's like giving it their all the time, putting on a good show, pursuing their musical ambitions and interests.
0: Right.
4: And also just like anime and stuff. I've always been an anime watcher. So
0: yeah,
4: you get a lot of cool ideas from that. What about you guys?
3: Oh my gosh.
0: Where'd you start? I think all of us could say that there has been a part of, let's say, our childhood or like our adventure so far as a VTuber that we can take into account when it comes to like biggest inspiration. And with Sylvie, she has taken inspiration from, of course, really amazing singers from groups like Densetsu or Hololive and anime. Of course, who doesn't love anime at this day and age as a VTuber, right?
4: Yeah.
0: So what is a good inspiration for the rest of the girlies here in the group? Does anybody have something that they want to share as well? Like a big inspiration?
5: I mean, can I start?
0: Excuse me.
5: For me, a big thing apart from like us, obviously also other VTubers, especially Hololive, is Love Live. I grew up watching Love Live and playing the game and stuff and thinking I wanna be like that. I wanna be in a group, being idols with people, with my friends, and yeah, now I'm doing that, so that's nice.
0: Okay, speaking of idols, so 3, 2, 1, what's your favorite idol song? Let's go.
4: Monogatari
3: on God.
4: I tell you, original song.
0: I like how despite the, I like that because everybody's like, different answer. Let's go. Really see the dynamic between all of you guys.
3: That's an HR approved answer, guys.
2: We don't get that one, we get in trouble.
0: No, that's okay, guys. All right. We'll leave that to the radio manager. He's gonna keep this in this VOD of NR radio session. No worries. Yeah, I'm really glad that you guys have taken different kinds of inspiration, of course, throughout your career as a VTuber, and many more to come, especially. And a lot of other VTubers as well have taken inspiration from you guys. So you know, it's so cool. So how about in terms of projects, let's have Anuko here. What's one thing you've learned from working together on all of the stuff that you've been doing so far?
6: Oh, what I've learned. I feel reaching a goal together as a group is so much more rewarding as a feeling than working on things individually. Because you have like people to celebrate with, and having 5 different communities combining together genuinely makes it feel like this huge family. And it's so fun seeing different members of the communities interacting with each other, because it's like, I don't know, different worlds colliding into one. And like, I know one of my longtime mods is now a Sylvie mod too, and it's just so fun to see. I love that. And it's also don't know. I feel being part of a group also motivates me to work harder.
1: Maybe a feeling of pressure, but good pressure, good pressure.
0: Yeah, 100%.
6: Yeah, having girls that are like relying on you for a project makes the project go a lot better, at least personally.
0: I can see how that's definitely encouraging. You know, like whenever you're working on something, it's better to work on it as like with people, with your friends, because it does kind of motivate you to push through. And like basically another thing is like you can't really skip out on it because you have Camila over watching you.
7: Her ass is so scary.
0: Like starting on the screen.
3: I was like, Anako, if you have a deadline coming in, you know, watches over you.
6: You do have deadlines.
4: Oh, no. Anako, where is the final delivery?
0: Oh, hey, Anako.
1: Where's yours, Mabel?
2: I thought this was meant to be a chill interview.
0: Oh, no. I wasn't expecting to expose you guys all of a sudden again in this part of the segment, but sweats. Anyway.
2: Implying the existence of a segment that is meant to expose us.
0: That's true, too. Sweats. Sweats on Asha's part. All right. Maybe we should move on. Has working together ever changed the way you approach content and or the music that you create, both as an individual or even as a group?
4: I feel like it changed it for me a lot because, I mean, as Anoka said already, first of all, it's a lot more motivational to be in a group. But then also, I feel like I'm probably the least organized member of the group. And I feel like working in a group has kind of... No, come on, Noko.
0: You upload so often, girl. What do you mean?
4: Yeah, but together, like, don't usually worry. That's like last minute and stuff. So, but anyway. I feel like working on projects together, like collabs, but also covers, it helps me a lot with organization as well. Because like if you work in a group, you kind of need to organize stuff. And then also, apart from organization, you kind of have to... I feel like in a lot of ways, I consider the group more than just myself. Especially when it comes to music and stuff. I mean, I've been making more music with the group as well than I did before, but also with content, we're thinking all the time, we're doing a lot of collabs, right? And then we have a bunch of projects planned together, and it's really nice. It's very different, but it helps me give structure, and I love it. I love being in a group.
0: Man, you guys are gonna make me teary-eyed from this progress. I love it when people just group together, not just because of like a hobby or something that they're passionate about, but also because of the heart that they put into the things that they do, and then they just work together. Even if you're a little bit shy about it or you're a little bit reluctant, because you have friends that motivate you to do these things, it pushes you more forward and it gives you like some form of growth, both of course as a group or as an individual. So more girl power, girl power. Absolutely. Hey, so, well, that being said, in terms of like the content and the music you've created, or like the passion that you put into the projects, especially with how we're going to be talking a little bit about that in a later time, when you're planning a project together, everybody, who usually brings up the idea first? Like, what that bright light bulb of a moment, like who says it first during this time?
8: So Flora Asoye invented seasons, which is pretty cool. We've done so many things, but this is one of our many inventions. And so we, as a group of five, actually decided, this was before debut, right, guys? We decided it would be a really good use for our time, and also to kind of keep the hype going, make sure there's always something new and big and cool coming up. We divided members across the year, more or less, and everyone gets a season in which they host like a big project. And it can be more or less anything the member wants to do, but we try to help each other out as much as possible. For example, yeah. Camille with the big Mud City project, right? Mm-hmm.
2: That's like, yeah,
8: just
2: that's
8: passed.
6: Nice. That's
8: very exciting.
6: Mm-hmm.
8: Yeah, and it really does help because, again, it's like kind of putting big goalposts far into the future, mm-hmm. and then they get closer and they take more shape, and yeah, we help each other out mm-hmm. with our own skill set, and that's really cool. So mm-hmm. and I think apart from that, everyone pitches in. Like, if you do have an idea, I think everyone is very down to help each other out,
6: right.
8: and
2: totally
8: yeah, make it happen.
2: Yeah, I feel like mm-hmm. loads of people here are like ideas people. I feel like out of all of us, mm-hmm. I'm actually the least the ideas person, right? But I think I'm actually the, like, okay, guys, this is not doable. Can we, like, make this more realistic kind of person, right? I'll make things happen, not an ideas person. So I'm glad all the girls are so creative. And I'm like, okay, let's write it in.
0: Yeah, what, like, brainstorming is a lot easier when there's more people brainstorming in the process.
6: Yeah, for sure.
0: Yeah, I see. That's so unique. So everybody has, like, a season that they work on. So, for example, for here, technically it's summer. It's not really summer where I live right now. But understandably, like, as of this moment, Camille is heading the Matsuri event, which is really, really cool. And then that means we are looking forward to more projects coming in soon.
6: Yes.
2: Okay.
8: Spoilers. Undisclosed project number 2 and 3 and 4 are just across the horizon.
0: Yeah, I guess that means you might be coming back to the interview more often than I thought.
2: Oh no.
6: Oh dear.
0: Oh well, I guess. Well, that's so
6: I'm excited.
0: I'm very excited. Yeah. Oh my goodness. All right, so let's go ahead and also take a very short and sweet breather. So let's have another ad break so me and the girls can hydrate, redeem really quickly, or maybe go to the bathroom, you know. So we'll be back soon after these messages.

0: everybody. Totally did not mess up the original intro for the third segment. Get high. Welcome in. So hi again. My name is Asha. You guys are listening to VTN FM here on Kier 105. We have the lovely girlies of Floor still with us. Yippee! And we have so many questions to ask. Yeah, and they're all ready to answer. And it's really funny because they started off with a who answered who, and now they're like really kind of nervous to answer together. And I've almost teared up. I've had my belly full of laughter and my heart full of like all of these really cool inspirational memories from all of you guys. So I'm like, wow, it's feeling so good. Yeah. All right. So now we have a really fun question here for Mabel to answer. So what's the biggest advantage of creating as a group instead of individual projects?
1: So to me, this is kind of like the core of idol stuff, right?
0: Yeah.
1: It's doing things together and achieving together. Mm. And together you achieve more than as one. So for me, it's dreaming bigger, making your goals larger. For projects, I used to do a lot of like very scuff. I mean, very honestly, I'm not great at reaching out to people. I've learned to get better at it. But for me, I would have like, you know, these ideas of, oh, I could do a, I don't know, like a spelling bee. That would be fun. Mm. And I go, who do I invite though? Because it's a last minute idea. I thought of it 2 days before I went to stream it. I have very little time to set up all the assets and whatnot. And I go, okay, well, I'll just do it with my chat. And that's still really fun, but it's not quite how I envisioned it to go, I guess. Mm-hmm. Like I wanted to have participants there and do all this stuff. So for me now, it's both having like a go-to group to do it with, but then at the same time, it's like, okay, but I could make it so much larger now. I can have multiple rounds and I can do this and do that. And that's just for more or less a regular stream, even though that's still a special event in my opinion. But there's then also the bigger stuff of like group covers and music and convention appearances and stuff, which is really, really cool, which a lot of it feels like I really owe to Floor and having all girls over here. Some of them have like crazy connections, like making that happen is very, very cool. And then I just hope that I can also pitch in whatever I can pitch in to make that work. So yeah, that's it to me, I think.
0: Yeah, that's very true too. So like, for example, if you have a project or like an activity that you want to do casually on stream, or just like you want to do a collab, you already have like, hey, Camille, are you good to do this one for the stream, stuff like that? Or is Anna Bulldor
2: coming?
0: You just like catch them.
2: This idea for tomorrow. Like, you guys...
0: You just wake up one day and like, you just poke them and like, girls, yeah. I have this idea. I really want to do it. Like, is anyone good to make it happen?
1: But somehow they say yes. So I don't know. I'm very blessed.
0: Let's go, Mabel. Yeah. I think that's the magic, I would say, of working together. You know, it not only are you able to create your events with the people that you really want to spend time with or like your friends in general, but also it just makes it a lot more fun because you're talking to people that you're so comfortable with that you already know already. Mm. And also people that you can rely on that you can just message in the middle of the night and be like, okay, I want to just do this. I'm just like, cue that SpongeBob episode where Patrick just says, oh boy, 3 a.m. And it's like, I have an idea, guys. Let's make it happen. And it's like, yeah. And you know that everybody's going to be on board somehow, even if it's like a little difficult. Like, it's like, I don't know if we can do it today, but we can do it some other day, right? And yeah. So everybody has a lot of ideas to go with. And because of that, since everyone is very, very talented, how does one balance everyone's individual strengths? Miss Girl Boss Camille.
3: Hello. Yeah, I mean, I think this already was like something that I factored in when I created the group and I started recruiting for this. Mm-hmm. So we held auditions, right? And I, in my mind, I know VTubing can get really, really expensive. And we're not a corporation, right? Like, I can't pay them. So I'm like, okay, I don't want to ask them to spend loads of their money if I'm not giving them any money, right? Mm. So my thinking was I wanted to do as much as possible in-house. So when I picked members, I was thinking of how can we have a wide skill set ranging from, you know, audio to video to graphics to art to organizational skills, etc., and experience to have a balanced group. Mm. And I think we actually ended up with like a really wide coverage, like a lot of the stuff you see that we've done, we managed to do in-house. Mm. And like a lot of the work, like just looking at our social media, right? website or the website. Right. It's all done in-house. Having everyone have their specialties and things they're really comfortable doing and with things they are looking to explore and being able to teach each other those skills kind of creates a really well-balanced environment where you don't end up with one person doing everything, but everyone has like a thing that they cover and can help out with. And it's been really, really, really useful.
0: Yeah, I can agree with that. I can imagine, especially if you really need something ASAP, like instead of having to have somebody commission, and sometimes it can't be helped that they're busy or, you know, they have like a running list. And instead of doing that, you'd be like, hey, Mabel, we got something to do, like a thumbnail and stuff like that. You gotta like make art.
3: Yeah.
0: Isn't it? You're able to do
3: it.
0: Man, you guys are talented.
3: Oh my gosh.
0: When I was doing research for Floor, everybody, I was so amazed by the wide variety of stuff that you guys do. I could imagine that, especially when it comes to groups, you have to have some form of in-house skill so that it's a little bit easier for you to handle stuff, whether it be mixing or art or making websites or like voice acting. It's just so cool to just see it in one group, you know, like, oh, wow. So the variety that you get to experience is also, it's also pretty unique. And at the same time, it's also something that works really well together. And you can see it through the graphics that you guys make or the songs that you guys also sing together, which is really insane to me. So yeah, I don't know. I'm just super happy. And it just makes me really, really awe-inspired, you know, to make maybe five versions of myself and make a group. Yeah. Hey, so how about for Sylvie, since we have haven't heard from my dear Sylvie in a while. So what's something you've learned through performing that has really, really surprised you?
4: I would say just like the connection that you create with the fans and also with each other. Mm. Like, I've done lots of performing just on my own at conventions, doing little concerts or karaoke things by myself. And then I scaled up and started doing things in a group. You were part of that too, Aisha, Unity.
0: Uh-huh.
4: One time, yeah. I remember.
0: Sweats.
4: But I always wanted to have a group to do things with, I guess. And so I guess doing it all together, I've just been really surprised by how quickly we've all formed bonds with each other. Like, I feel like we get along really well. And the more we do together, the more we grow closer too.
0: Right.
4: And that's been, you know, I'm a little on the shy side, so I wasn't sure if I would, like, you know, get close with everyone as fast as I feel like we have. So that's been a really nice experience. So I hope we can do lots more performances together.
0: Wow.
2: Yes, let's.
1: I want to have fan chants at our next performance, guys.
0: Oh, my.
1: Yes.
0: Fan chants. Oh, it's so nice to just, like, have a group here that just feels really comfortable with each other. And I can tell from the way that you guys like describe each other based from like personalities or how you work with each other and things like that. There's so much heart put into it. So yay, girl power. All right. Okay. So this one, I feel like Camille has a lot to say about this. So what's a memorable behind the scenes moment that fans never got to see?
2: There's so many. I could talk about this literally the entire interview, but the one that's really memorable to me is actually pre-debut when like we hadn't even announced our members yet and stuff. And so people never got to see that one, but I knew everyone to some extent before Flirtilly, right? I had known Noko for years and Mabel for a while, and I was aware of Sylvie, but I didn't actually know Mip. And as Mip said, right, she's pretty shy, and especially in new groups and new situations and stuff. And so I was a bit worried. I was like, oh, does she like the group? Is this gonna work, right? Like, does she feel like
0: right,
2: at home here? And then, because she was kind of a quiet person. And then for Christmas/New Year, she's like, hey guys, Merry Christmas. I commissioned some art of us together. And it's this art of all of us, like, taking a selfie together at, like, a Ferris wheel. And
3: I almost cried. Like, that was our first art as a group together. And I was like, oh my god, she does like us.
5: And I never didn't.
3: And we all made it our, like, phone background.
0: Yeah,
3: and it's still in my phone's background. It's
4: still my phone, yeah, like, I can.
3: Yeah, it's still like everyone's phone background, so...
5: Except for Mabel.
0: I can't my work see it.
5: It's okay.
3: But yeah, so that made me really, really emotional. I think that's the moment where I was like, yeah, okay, we're a group, you know?
0: Yeah.
2: So Mid bought your affection?
3: This is working.
1: Is that what I'm hearing? She bought your affection?
3: Mabel, whoa. Where's your group art?
0: Oh, that's not fair! I
5: wow.
4: We also made the merch art. Are we forgetting?
5: Very good. That's forgetting everything
2: we actually made. Together. People actually do a lot of us.
5: You're Camille.
0: Mabel is like, right in front of my art? My pixel art?
5: Genuinely?
0: Right in front of my...
3: Yeah, you did do a lot of art, actually. Sorry, never mind.
0: Yeah, I gotta take that back now, Camille, I think.
3: Yeah, I should have picked a different victim. I'll reconsider.
0: You really should have. No. Ah, that's so, so, so sweet. It's like, you know what it reminds me of? It reminds me of a high school slice of life anime, you know, when there's a group.
4: Yeah.
0: Portilio anime coming out, ayo, 2020.
3: Oh my gosh. Yeah. When is it happening?
0: Asha accidentally foreshadows an event that she never knew about, and she's like...
3: Wealth benefactors, where? Hello?
0: Hello? Sounds like a plan, yeah. All right, so before we do have our next question, our final segment here, we have our last question for Anakul. What has been the most rewarding part of building a community together?
2: I have to answer that after Cam's super emotional answer. Oh my gosh, this is going to be so hard to be. Oh my gosh. I don't know. I really love being surrounded by like hardworking girls. It like genuinely motivates me to work harder. So that's really rewarding from being with Floor. And I also have this issue of being a workaholic. It's not just Cam. I'm also like this. I think a lot of us are like this in the group. So
3: yeah.
2: Floor, I don't know, it just feels like this perfect middle ground of being able to hang out while working really hard together. And I think it works so well. It's perfect. I don't know.
0: That's
2: also very rewarding. Yeah.
0: That's lovely to hear. Oh, you know what? It's okay. This is like the creme de la whatever it is in French. I'm so sorry. The cream of the crop, yeah. That addition, the cherry, that sweet spot that just, I'm already tearing up from like the previous, from the Meepyun story. And I'm like, oh, bawling my eyes out now from Anako just adding on to that. I'm definitely going to be using up all my tissue today and for a very wholesome reason. But we'll take another quick break. This is going to be our final break before our last part of the segment. So thank you again so much for rolling with us, everybody. And we're going to come back in just a sec.

0: right, welcome back, everybody. Are you guys ready?
1: Yeah.
0: Let's go. I think everybody was just like feeling a little comfy, and or there might be crying in the background from all of the heartwarming things that we've been saying earlier. So,
2: oh my gosh, tears in my eyes.
0: The tears.
3: Sobbing into my hands.
0: Oh, I see. Oh my. Well, Honorable, with so much experience in voice acting and voice work like ASMR, was it something that you always wanted to do? And what's the lore into your voice acting journey? If you may talk a little bit more about it.
4: Yeah, so I was always a mega weeb, and I loved watching anime. I mean, I'm a VTuber, we're all VTubers, and I was very terminally online. So I looked up to a lot of creators online at a very young age, and Lily Pichu was like a major inspiration for me. So I first started out voice acting on a website called Fiverr. I don't know if you've heard of it.
0: Yeah, wow.
4: Yeah, so I started doing that like when I was like 14 to get extra pocket money. I basically just decided to take advantage of my squeaker voice and got into like recording lines for people. And yeah, I was able to voice act in several indie games just through that. I think Fiverr was just having a boom at the time. So a lot of people were commissioning off that website. And the main reason I started doing voice work was for people online, because I wanted money to spend at Claire's and on boba. Like, that's literally...
0: Wow. I understand.
4: Yeah, like, that was like the main reason. Yeah, and I think I've always known that my voice was appealing to some people, because it was like the one thing I got a lot of compliments from like strangers. So being a quirky theater kid, it all just came very naturally in that way.
0: Yeah. Being a quirky theater kid paid off and made you buy boba. Let's go.
4: Yes.
0: It's
4: oh my god.
0: Yeah. Okay, so this is a little bit to just the addition to the question here, but would you mind giving a little bit of a sample of a like voice actress / ASMR artist Anoko for the an exclusive take here on VTNFM?
4: Okay, I can give it a shot.
1: I always get so shy when people ask.
3: We're not here.
0: Okay, you know what, girls? You're right. We're not here. I'm
3: closing my eyes.
4: I'm mentally preparing. Locking in. Okay.
5: My name's Fluttershy, the element of kindness.
3: No, sorry, I didn't hear this. I'm not here. I was still
0: immersed. Sorry, we're a drywall. Everybody doesn't.
5: I get
4: to voice act in front of people.
0: Okay, I'll just. I'll give you a round of applause. Let's go.
5: Thank you.
0: Then you guys, please give it for Anoko. Alright, okay, so let's have Camille. As of this moment, your YouTube channel has amassed about 40 plus covers and original songs. What ignites your passion for making music?
3: Can I just say that number boggles my brain? Like, I was like, surely you miscounted. There's no way it's like over 40.
0: I might be miscounted, but I'm pretty
3: sure. It's insane. That sounds about right, but it's crazy. I've been doing like music online for a really, really long time. Like younger than I should have been on the internet. I was one of the like U-Titer back in the day. And yeah, I've always loved music, right? Like I started playing the violin when I was 5 years old. Always loved music for reasons I couldn't quite explain. But I think most recently, right, from just an innate love for music, the VTuber community and now Flartelia has really just like continued igniting my passion. I got to make a lot of amazing projects come true thanks to others, but now seeing new heights people can reach, I find that really inspirational, right? I love seeing what the girls can create and what other groups create. I'm like, oh wait, you can do that? Oh my god, I want to do that too, right? I just love being surrounded by really passionate and talented people. I find that super, super inspirational, and it definitely ignites my passion, yeah?
0: That's fair, yeah, and with the girls surrounding you right now, imagine, cute girls, hardworking, multi-talented, how can you not be inspired to make really cool stuff, right?
3: Literally, limitless potential. Like, it's the world is our oyster right now.
0: Absolutely. You just wake up Camille and be like, oh yeah, time to go and join my reverse harem. Let's go.
3: Exactly.
0: All right, so how about Nipyeon? You're very known for your food tangents. What would you say is your go-to meal?
6: I mean, I like to cook on Steam, right? But when I cook for myself, I feel like I don't put in as much effort, because cooking Steams, you know, I tend to do meals that are a little bit more on the complicated side because it's also content and stuff. And because it's, you know, it's nice to see if I fail or if I don't. It's just fun. It's just more fun if it's more complicated. But for myself, I'm a very lazy cook. So I like to do, I like to make very easy, simple meals. One meal that I have been making a lot, also for years. I feel like I eat this, like, nowadays I don't eat it as often anymore, but I used to eat it like twice a week. It's kimchi fried rice.
0: Yeah,
6: because it's very fast. Yeah, with an egg on top is so good. So yeah, very, very good.
0: You know what? I can agree. You don't really have a lot of time nowadays, especially with the VTuber life, with how it's always an everyday kind of thing. Yeah, you think about content and stuff like that. Mm-hmm. Who has time to make food nowadays, right? Can't be me.
3: Not me.
0: Not me. Okay, well, at least that's that's for a lot of us. Yeah. Oh, you know what? That's a dream. I would love to taste your kimchi fried rice one day, Mimu. And that sounds so good.
6: For sure.
0: Okay. I'll put that on my bucket list. Yeah. All right. Thank you for sharing that, Sylvie. Having done 20 plus song covers and original songs, what's your thought process when choosing what song to cover and making your original songs?
6: For cover songs, I kind of just do whatever I like, honestly. Mm-hmm. I like to sing in different genres, like different vocal styles and things like that. So it's really just whatever's on the playlist at the moment. Mm-hmm. I like to sing like old songs from anime that I grew up watching, sometimes some new stuff, Vocaloid covers, anything that seems like it would be fun to record. That's the kind of stuff that I like to cover. As for original songs, most of them are to do with like my VTuber lore.
0: Yeah.
6: So they're kind of like storytelling. I really like music that tells like a story and paints a picture in your mind, like with how it sounds and all the textures of the instruments and your voice. And I like to play around with what I can do with my voice in a song. I guess I like to make original songs that have those kinds of aspects as well. Yeah, it's been a while since I've released an original, because I'm working on it, guys. I'm working on it.
0: Ayo, original Sylvie song coming up. This is another foreshadowing. I can see it now. This is
1: my eyes are so wide open.
6: Maybe.
0: It's so, guys, we're a wall. Remember, we're a dry wall.
1: Oh, sorry.
0: Yeah,
1: I got excited.
0: Looking forward to that, Sylvie. I love your music, and it really makes me happy that you're so encouraged to make more songs and that you're choosing songs that make you happy, and then you're just like singing them because it reminds you of your childhood, or it's something that just makes you want to like make it because it's cool, and that's always important after all. Mabel, as an artist, you've probably experienced art block. What advice can you give to aspiring artists that may have experienced it as well?
4: I would say, well, first of all, and I don't know if I can say this, should say this, I don't think I've really experienced art block a lot, but there's reasons for it. I have had a lot of gaps in doing art, I suppose. So I started out I started drawing as like a toddler, you know, like most people do, just scribbling notes on paper with a crayon, or I think I was nice. I think I never scribbled on the wall, so my mom still likes me. But yeah, I started posting things on DeviantArt when I was like younger. That was my first exposure to an art platform. And that was also the first time I got really, really into it. So I would draw pretty much every single day, late into the night. I made my first online friends through DeviantArt. They, of course, lived nowhere near me, so I would stay up very late to call with them over Skype. So I was sitting alone in the living room, drawing, chatting, and that was
6: honestly, if anything, that was kind of close to maybe feeling some kind of art block. And I think my biggest advice basically is two things. One of them is to not force yourself, because it's something I did as a beginning artist a lot. Don't force yourself to go through all of the seemingly required tutorials when it comes to drawing, like drawing hands. Like I would dedicate a week or 2 weeks to drawing hands, just different poses, different, I would find references on Pinterest, try to replicate them, try to understand all the structures and stuff. And then I would do the same, but I would move on to like lips. Oh, lips, I have a hard time drawing, or I have a hard time drawing eyes. And what you get is a whole lot of repetition of the same stuff, but you don't super learn to apply it. And it's also isolated knowledge. So now I know a little bit more about lips, but okay, I don't know anything about human anatomy.
0: Yeah,
6: so, and then it's also preventing you from doing what you actually like doing, which is drawing the things you love. So just focusing on improving, I feel like drawing what you love should come first, and then improving should come second. You will kind of figure out as you go what parts you're not great at and what parts you should improve on. That is one I would definitely recommend. You know, don't force the learning. It'll come as you go, and then just take it one step at a time. And the other one would be to take your breaks in between, which is very obvious feedback, but still obvious advice. And maybe switch mediums every once in a while, because I had a watercolor phase, I had like a charcoal phase, I had a just pencil on paper phase. And then obviously digital drawing has been one of the biggest phases, especially pixel art for me. But that has also really helped, because learning a new medium is also a whole different journey from learning how to draw at all. So that's helped.
0: Hey, y'all, let's go teach her Mabel. What?
6: You're welcome.
2: Free advice today.
0: That's actually really good. I was very much listening to that very intently, because I am very, I have art block, and I understand how difficult it could be when it comes to transitioning from not only just different mediums, but also just a simple how to draw hands. Hands are so difficult. Like, I don't understand like how it's difficult when you can, when you see your hands like every day and stuff like that, and you can't like have it as a reference, which is
6: so easy to avoid things you find difficult drawing. I think that for me was when I made the biggest steps in art, is when I stopped avoiding backgrounds, stopped avoiding hands and hiding them behind body, stopped avoiding drawing open eyes or legs or toes, like all that stuff. At some point you gotta confront your fears, you know, but it is scary.
0: For sure. Teacher Mabel, workshop one. I mean, ayo.
1: Free of charge. Free of charge.
3: Whoa.
6: Exactly. Yeah. First lesson is free.
0: That was That's very how we hook you in. Inspiring. Thank you so much for that, Mabel. I am very discouraged to draw, because I don't think that my drawing is that great, but you know, it's always good to learn, and it's always good to try your best, even if it starts off looking kind of weird, you know what I mean? And it's just like,
6: for sure. And I think especially in VTubing, when fans draw art for their favorite VTuber, just know that everything is so appreciated. So just the love you put in, and just the fact that you're showing some kind of affection or respect in that way, genuinely, skill level doesn't matter at all. If someone drew like a stick figure of me, I'd be overjoyed.
0: Yeah. Oh no, 100%.
1: I'm on it.
0: Me too.
6: Please. Oh my god, you're gonna make my day. I'm gonna cry.
1: I'll be Mabel's favorite. Let's go.
0: Hey, yo.
1: Wow.
0: Let's go. On a good note, I do remember I did draw you guys during your first,
6: you did.
0: And I'm so happy with that. It was like one of my favorite artworks. So I'm really glad that you guys
6: like it. We love it. You're also one of our first fan arts, I think, as a group.
0: And all just came full circles, basically. So now you're back here again. All right, so for our last and final question, mind giving us a sneak peek of what Floratelier has blooming up next?
6: It's pretty huge.
1: I feel like I've talked too much yet.
0: Oh, so you want to spoil?
1: How much are we allowed to spoil without getting
0: in
1: trouble?
0: That's up to you guys. Like, what is a good thing that you guys want to mention that you were?
1: Okay. We have already been announced as content creators for the expo, but that's not all we're gonna be doing at the expo. We have some pretty huge things in collaboration with an unexpected third party coming up. And especially I think everyone who's gonna be attending in person is gonna be very surprised to see what we get up to there. It's huge, and who knows, it might involve your Oshi, so.
0: Let's go, Eyo, your Oshi. Let's go. That's such a high bar, Camille. You're making me want to know. And I'm pretty sure a lot of people want to know as well. Yeah. So that means that there's a lot of things that the chat, aka the listeners, can look forward to for Floor's projects and many others upcoming very, very soon. But just in case you guys don't want to miss out, you can also check their socials out as well.
4: Ooh, are we going to order?
0: Yeah. Yeah, okay. I guess I got a name. Anoko, it's your time to shine.
4: I'm so sorry. Please check out our YouTube. Please, our YouTube has all our music. Please check out our YouTube. Floor Atelier, yeah.
0: Camille?
3: We also have a Twitter. Well, I guess it's X nowadays. Floor Atelier_ because Floor Atelier was taken.
0: Mabel?
6: If you want to have just a little more insight, a bit more details, or if you're a really cool brand or a cool company, you want to work with us, you want to partner up, you want to have your own interview with Floor Atelier, find us on our website. FloorAtelier.co, right, guys?
3: That's it?
6: Yes.
4: Yes.
0: Gotta make sure you check with Camille just in case you're sending the wrong email. Yeah. So that's YouTube, that's X, that's the email. Mibu, how about like other socials? Maybe TikTok or Discord?
6: Oh, yeah, we have a Discord. We have a Discord. It doesn't have a custom link, but you can access it over each of our Twitch pages, which is Atelier Anako, Captain Camille, Mellow May.

0: And we're going to announce more very soon, especially I'm also part of their event, Uwoo, coming up very soon as well. So thank you again so much for coming here to the radio station. And I would love to see you guys again very soon. So thank you.
1: Yippee. Thank you.
0: Thank you so much. Okay, and with that, that ends our interview for today. Again, my name is Asha, your favorite gynoid slash female Android YouTuber, and you guys just tune in to Heart to Heart here on Beaton FM at Q105.
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0: From all of us at the TJ Show, thank you for listening. 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

0: 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We out. 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

With summer here, your schedule and listening may have shifted a bit, or maybe you're just finding us for the first time. So we wanted to be sure you know about the Q105 Throwback Guarantee. When it comes to all of the 90s and 2000 songs, you won't hear them more than once per day. Who else is doing that? Absolutely no repeats, whether you've been here with us for a while or you're new. 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
5: What up, and welcome into another edition of the Daily Download Top 30 Countdown. Yeah, no, I'm not Carson with a cold. It's Brew filling in again for a back-to-back weekend while he's on vacay. And in classic summer fashion, in the dog days of summer, iced coffee is in hand. So if I'm talking a little faster than usual, it's because I'm excited for this countdown, but also caffeine is at an all-time high. Whatever you're up to this weekend, we've got the soundtrack with the 30 biggest songs, playing them all across North America right now. It feels like a very task-less weekend. If you had a lot to do, we're right there with you. I had my engagement party yesterday. Super exciting, but I'll be honest, planning that party was even way more than I expected, which has me thinking, if that was just the engagement party, like what in the world is the actual wedding planning gonna feel like? I've opened a whole new chapter of my life. Every conversation feels like, have you booked the, or can you look through all these options? My fiance's got me looking through fonts right now. Fonts! Wish me luck, y'all. Thanks so much for being here. Let's refresh from last weekend with your top 10 and the Daily Download Countdown Rewind. He's gearing up for his Ugly tour. It's going to kick off in September. Ugly, going to be the name of his next album he's working on too, which is all sorts of different themes. He says becoming a father has changed his priorities and inspired his developing new material. Can't wait to hear what that sounds like. Teddy Swims and his latest Mr. Know-It-All

refreshing your memory from last weekend, Zara Larsson was in at number 9. That's Midnight Sun on the Daily Download Countdown Rewind. What's up? It's Brew in for Carson Daly this weekend, and Alex Warren, his new album Wild Child arrives August 28th. He's going to be hanging out today, helping me co-host the show in just a little bit. Hang out for him. Fever Dream from Alex, number 8. Last

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12: It's Brew in for Carson Daly. He's been revisiting some of the best summer songs from years past and including them for your throwback. So I'm going to keep that trend going. We're going back to 17 years ago, 2009. Maybe one of the most popular wedding songs of all time. Like, this is what the DJ will use to get the dance floor opened. It really does set the vibe. I Got a Feeling is my throwback pick on the Daily Download.

IPs bringing the vibes this weekend. One of the biggest songs of summer in 2009. Also, I swear, every DJ at a wedding uses that to officially open up the dance floor. Yeah, consider the dance floor wherever you are open. I got a feeling. My throwback this weekend on the Daily Download. All right, back into our top 10 from last weekend. This is the Countdown Rewind. Brew filling in for Carson Daly. Ariana Grande was in at number 7. Continues to climb. I think she'll be even higher this week. Hate That I Made You Love Me. It's the Countdown Rewind.

going to be a party in New Jersey. Friday night, Bruno Mars kicks off the second leg of his North American tour and four nights at MetLife Stadium. Risk It All from Bruno, number 6. This is the Daily Download Countdown Rewind, halfway through last week's top 10. As we refresh you before we kick off a brand new countdown, Brew filling in for Carson Daly this weekend, and we got back-to-back Bruno songs. I Just Might kicked off our

Olivia Rodrigo. Number four last week, it's Drop Dead on the Countdown Rewind. Yeah, your top 10 from last week. Before we kick off the new countdown, Brew filling in for Carson Daly and Taylor Swift. I know she's big on dates. Well, coming up, October 24th marks the 20th anniversary of her self-titled debut album. No plans yet, but you know she's going to do something special for us. She always does. Here she is, number three last weekend. I Knew It, I Knew You on the Countdown Rewind.

Hey, it's Brew in for Carson. And look at this. We're running a couple minutes ahead of schedule on the show today, which means I get to pick an extra song for us to hear right now. You're welcome.

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1: 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Clean, shine, protect. Your kitchen says a lot about you. Let it brag. All right, back into our countdown rewind. A couple more songs to go. What's up? It's Brew filling in for Carson Daly. Last week's top 10. We'll wrap this up, and then we'll dive into the new list of the top 30 songs in North America. Where's my Ella fellas at? One of them sitting right here, Ella Langley, was our runner-up with Choosin' Texas on the countdown rewind. Just

0: One of the most viral songs out right now also happens to be our top song. Tame Impala and Jenny were number one. That's four straight weeks. Dracula, can it hold on to the number one spot? We'll find out real soon as we count down to that number one spot. All right, so you're all caught up. Those were your top 10 songs last weekend. No more looking back. Let's find out what's new, what's changing in this top 30. Let's go. The Daily Download, this week's top 30 starts now.
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0: What's up? It's Brew back in for Carson Daly, ready to count down the biggest songs all across North America. We got 30 of them lined up and ready to go. We're going through August now. I can't remember. Like, when does summer end? Don't we have a few more weeks? Has Pumpkin Spice been whispering to you saying, it's almost time? I looked in my closet the other day and I saw flannels and I was like, oh man, not yet. I'm not ready to say goodbye to these summer vibes. This weekend, special guest Alex Warren hanging out and helping us count down to that number one song. He'll join in minutes. Plus, we'll go back in the past for some former number ones, fun summer throwbacks, and requested extras. Welcome to the Daily Download. This week's top 30 starts now. Man, we kick it all off just like we did last weekend. Katy Perry, who just celebrated her one-year anniversary with former Canadian Prime Minister Justin Trudeau. I love seeing their TikToks. They're always on a boat, it feels like. Here's Watch It Burn, number 30.

There's our first Triple D Daily Download debut. That was our coming soon prediction last weekend. And as you just heard, Olivia Dean debuting at number 29 with a couple minutes. This is the Daily Download, a top 30 countdown, just getting things started. Brew filling in for Carson this weekend, and Netflix has confirmed that K-Pop Demon Hunters 2 is in development with all the original directors and characters returning. This next song became one of the biggest songs of the year. It won Best Original Song at the Academy Awards and a bunch of other accolades too. Golden Huntress, number 28.

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2: Hey, it's Brew back in for Carson Daly this weekend. Gonna do my best before he gets back, playing you a new song, our pick of the week. Let's do it. Michelle Branch is out here making a comeback. I don't know if you've heard. She's got an EP coming out November 6th called Everywhere and Back Again. And a new version of one of her hit songs from 2002, The Game of Love. From Michelle Branch and New Radicals, that's my pick of the week on the Daily Download. 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

It's easy picking legends for my pick of the week. That's a new version of the Game of Love, Michelle Branch and New Radicals. Quick history lesson. That song was originally composed by Greg Alexander, the singer of New Radicals for Santana's album back in 2002. Producers weren't feeling Greg's vocals on the demo and decided a female would be a better choice, and so they went with Michelle Branch. Now, 24 years later, we hear what Greg's version for the song was, and it's my pick of the week on the Daily Download. 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All right, let's go. Getting back into it. Brew filling in for Carson Daly. Number 27 now comes from Mumford & Sons and Hozier. This is off of Prize Fighter, Mumford & Sons' sixth studio album, and it's stacked with collabs. That album also features Chris Stapleton, Gracie Abrams, Gigi Perez, and a bunch more. Their song with Hozier, the standout right now, number 27 with Rubber Band Man. When you call

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1: He's climbing up our charts fast. Malcolm Todd is his name. Earrings, number 26 on the Daily Download Top 30 Countdown. And we're about 2.5 weeks away from his tour kickoff. September 2nd, it's happening in Irving, Texas. He just joined his sister, Audrey Hulbert, at her LA show recently. Feel like it's only right. Family, you know, repay the favor. I'm sure she'll join him on tour at some point. He was my pick of the week last weekend, officially debuting here this weekend. What's up? It's Brew in for Carson Daly. And after like a year on our countdown, Alex Warren fell off 2 weeks ago, but he's officially back. Ordinary re-enters at number 25. He's going to be hanging out today, helping me co-host the show in just a little bit. Hang out for him.
2: They say the holy water's watered down, and this town's lost its faith. Our colors will fade eventually, so if our time is running out, day after day, we'll make the mundane a masterpiece. Oh my, oh my love, I take one look at you, you're taking me out.

0: Carson's golfing buddy, Niall Horan, moving to number 24. That's Taste So Good on the Daily Download. What's up? My name is Brew, filling in for Carson Daly. It's that time of the show where we try to predict what song is coming soon to the Daily Download Top 30 Countdown. Hang on, let me just look for, like, Carson's crystal ball he must keep around here in the studio. Here we go.
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0: 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Noah Kahan from his latest album, This Is Orbiter, I think is coming soon to the Daily Download Top 30 Countdown.

0: Every song of his feels like it brings up all the feels. Noah Kahan says that song is about his wife, his mom, and his fans. 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
24: 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When they come in and they hold their hand over their mouth and when they're talking to you, they're embarrassed. A lot of them are in pain and they're afraid. We made this a zone where there's no shaming. You're not going to be embarrassed. A mother I treated probably 20 years ago and her daughter had been afraid to go to the dentist. Her mom brought her in and said, Doc, you got to do something. I talked and she listened, and I listened to what she was telling me, and there was a lot of anxiety and a lot of things going on, a lot of embarrassment. My staff is so good that this patient we changed her smile. It was amazing. She looked at it, she started crying. Her mother came back to look at it, she started crying. You'll find that when you come here that we take time with patients. We listen. We want to put the patient first. We want to take care of that person. We want to hear your story. We want to hear your experiences, and then we want to integrate it into how we can help you.
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26: Your morning.

somber. In at number 23 this weekend, My Body Isn't Ready on the Daily Download. This week's top 30. What's going on? It's Brew filling in for Carson Daly. And Olivia Dean recently revealed that she deleted every social media app from her phone after winning Best New Artist at the 2026 Grammys. Said the constant stream of opinions, even positive ones, became overwhelming, and she wanted to create music from a pure place without being influenced by outside noise. What a healthy mindset from Olivia. I don't think I could ever. She's where she left off last weekend. Number 22, it's Man I

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1: 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Your kitchen says a lot about you. Let it brag. What's going on, Brew? Filling in for Carson Daly. Let's get into our top 20 this weekend. Dominic Fike, his tour starts up this weekend with shows in Asheville, North Carolina, and Atlanta, Georgia. He'll be doing a mix of his own headlining tour and also opening up for Tame Impala on tour. I wonder how different that is every night, like being the headliner and then getting to open up. He's mixing it up. Baby Doll is up 7 spots to number 20 and officially the biggest mover of the week. 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I can't.

0: Martin Garrix, Ed Sheeran, moving into the top 20 for the first time with that song, Repeat It. It's the Daily Download Top 30 Countdown. Brew filling in for Carson Daly. And this weekend, my special guest, Alex Warren, is hanging out. You've got a song on the new album called Passenger. And this is a very cheesy question right now. If you could have any other artist be your passenger in your shotgun seat next to you on a road trip, singing songs, coming up with music, just talking, who would you bring with you?
1: But it's such a cool question. I've never really thought about that because that's like a passenger in your vehicle. I think someone who I really have fun with every time I see them is Benson Boone or Somber. Whenever I see them, it's just like, we go right back at it. Shabuzi's really fun. Like, I really love those guys. Becky G would be such a great passenger.
0: Oh my gosh. Just from the playlist alone that she would bring, you know?
1: Not even that, dude. She's just a fun person, and I could practice my Spanish with her.
0: More of the countdown next. 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
1: So good to have her back after more than a decade away. Hillary Duff, Mature, number 18 on the Daily Download Top 30 Countdown. Big shout out to her. She recently sold out Madison Square Garden. That is so incredible. It's also a testament to the power of us Disney kids. We're always going to show up for them. Brew in for Carson Daly. I played Olivia Dean a few spots back at number 22, and here she is again at number 17. This is So Easy to Fall in Love. I could

0: Sienna Spyro falling a few spots to number 16 with Die on This Hill. Hey, it's Brew in for Carson Daly this weekend. Time for our mini countdown. These are the top trending songs of the week. We got five of them lined up and ready to go. We call it the TT5. Let's do it.
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2: On a train back to Boston and we're jumping the cut. And I'm telling you, baby, this is part where I'd run.
0: Olivia Rodrigo, number 4. Meek, number 3.
3: 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Yeah, I'm back in therapy, but I look way too fabulous.
0: Cat's Eye, our runner-up.
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1: 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All right, that wraps up our mini trending countdown for the week. Back to the big list, the Daily Download, this week's top 30. More with this dude, Alex Warren, coming up in the countdown. He's here at number 15 right now. Fever Dream on the Daily Download.

She's been so viral with that song. I love to see her continue to climb. Stella Lefty, number 14, up two spots on the countdown today. Hey, it's Brew in for Carson. And look at this. We're running a couple minutes ahead of schedule on the show.

0: 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Brew filling in for Carson while he's away. Got some help this weekend, too. Our buddy Alex Warren hanging out. You have been on a meteoric rise ever since you started putting music out. And in that short time of like a year and a half, 2 years, do you notice how much better and how much improvement you're getting as an artist?
1: Yeah, my God. I used to be terrified. I would have such bad stage fright when I would play these shows and I would throw up and all these different things. And now it's like I get really excited about it. I get amped about it. Super sick.
0: Well, I'm stoked to keep hanging out with you this weekend. More with Alex Warren coming up, along with your top 13 songs, the Daily Download, Top 30 Countdown, more coming up next.
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Bottle Up from the new Paw Patrols movie, number 13. This is the Daily Download Top 30 Countdown. Brew filling in for Carson Daly. And I love that these two are like actual besties. Zara Larsson helped out Pink Panthers, hopped on this remix. And Pink Panthers repaid the favor. She hopped on Midnight Sun for the remix of her album, Girls Trip. It's stateside, number 12 this weekend. I'm freezing.

0: Benson Boone. Moving up three spots now, number 11 and just outside our top 10, his latest, The Time of My Life. Hey, it's Brew hanging out with you this weekend with our buddy Alex Warren hanging out as well. I feel like everyone asks you when that mishap happened at the Grammys. Your in-ears failed you. But I know you are like a content-minded person. So in those moments, are you thinking about, wow, like this is going to make so much more great content?
1: Not in the moment. It depends on what it is. Like at the Grammys, I thought my career was over for sure. When that happened, I sat down because I was about to be announced whether I won or not Best New Artist. And when that happened, I sat there truly being like, my career's over, everyone's laughing at me and whatever. And at that time I had posted the video kind of telling everyone what had happened, and it was the biggest blessing in the world. And I think that was the life-changing thing. But like at a show, yeah, like I think it just depends. Those people are there to kind of see those things. Like when everyone comes to my show, I think they don't want a perfect version of me. But I think when I play a award show or I play a TV thing, people are wanting me to be perfect. It's a weird thing, like that dichotomy. Yeah. It's so strange. But people who come to my shows want to just see me, want to see the songs that they fell in love with and feel. And the people who don't go to my shows and are almost forced to watch me want me to be this perfect musician. So it just depends. I think there's more stress with a live show, like with a award show, than it's my own show.
0: More with Alex Warren coming up. The best of the week is on the way. 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

Gracie Abrams breaks through into the top 10 for the first time with her first single off the latest album, Daughter from Hell, hit the wall on the daily download. This week's top 30. What's up? It's Brew, and this dude gearing up for the Ugly Tour, which is going to be the title of his next album, Ugly. I can't wait to hear this new music. He said that being a father has changed his priorities and inspired his developing new material. Teddy Swims and his latest, Mr. Know-It-All, is up to number 9 this weekend on the Daily Download.

0: Bruno Mars, and this Friday he kicks off the second leg of the North American Tour with a four-night run in New Jersey at MetLife Stadium. He slips to number 8, I Just Might, on the Daily Download Top 30 Countdown with me, Brew. We're getting close to your number 1 spot. Want to say thank you to Alex Warren, who's been hanging out all countdown long. Our full interview is up. You can check out the highlights at The Brew Show. That's at The BRU Show on Instagram, TikTok. Gotta ask you one last thing, if anything, for my fiance who's obsessed. You have been connected to Fourth Wing, the book, the adapted series that's going to be getting made right now. The author Rebecca reached out. Like, what can you tell me about this? Are you going to be in it?
1: I'm just really good friends with Rebecca. That's it.
0: No way.
1: I text Rebecca every week. Her and I talk about the craziest, stupidest things. She comes to my shows. I'm a huge fan. My wife's a huge fan of her. And when Ordinary started blowing up, people were comparing it to Fourth Wing and the ACOTAR series. And I had met her through that. And we just have been, ever since we met, just talk all the time. Like, it's the coolest thing in the world where, like, I just text her questions and she texts me stuff. She'll text me and she goes, I see you have a show in Philly tonight. You're going to crush it. And it's the coolest thing in the world. Or it's like, she's like, want to see something cool? And she'll send me something before anyone knows it. I just feel like I'm like, I can't even tell my wife because she's like, don't show anyone. And so I'm just sitting there with information that no one knows. And I just get to like drop the video beforehand. It's awesome.
2: That's insane. It's like, the best of the best. Like Martin Scorsese is texting you, hey man, I love this shit.
1: Yeah. Like I would love to have my songs and whatever, but it's a friendship. It's not a work relationship, which is awesome.
2: Manifesting it for sure.
1: I prefer the friendship.
0: Well, Fred, thank you for being here, making this countdown super fun and easy this weekend. 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
13: The Daily Download. This week's top 30. It's Brew back in for Carson Daly. Countdown the biggest songs all across North America. We're going through August now. I can't remember. Like, when does summer end? Don't we have a few more weeks? Has Pumpkin Spice been whispering to you saying, it's almost time? I looked in my closet the other day and I saw flannels and I was like, oh man, not yet. I'm not ready to say goodbye to these summer vibes.
14: Throwback.
13: It's Brew in for Carson Daly. He's been revisiting some of the best summer songs from years past and including them for your throwback. So I'm going to keep that trend going. We're going back to 17 years ago, 2009. Maybe one of the most popular wedding songs of all time. Like, this is what the DJ will use to get the dance floor opened. It really does set the vibe. I Got a Feeling is my throwback pick on the Daily Download.

Peas bringing the vibes this weekend. One of the biggest songs of summer in 2009. Also, I swear every DJ at a wedding uses that to officially open up the dance floor. Yeah, consider the dance floor wherever you are open. I got a feeling my throwback this weekend on the Daily Download. Making our way to the number one song in North America. It's the Daily Download Top 30 Countdown. Brew hanging out with you in for Carson Daly. And Zara Larsson revealed she bought back her own master recordings, giving her control over all her songs, her catalog, and her career. She said that independence helped her prioritize creative freedom rather than simply chasing radio hits. And it's funny how that works out, because now the hits are flowing up to an all-time high with this song. Number

Well, I know our fans are going to be bummed about this. Ariana Grande had to drop out of filming season 13 of American Horror Story due to her touring schedule. But Ryan Murphy, leaving the door open, he created the show and said, Ari, anytime she wants to join in future seasons, she's more than welcome. And I feel like they're going to make that happen. She moves into number 6 this weekend. Hate That I Made You Love Me. This is the Daily Download Top 30 Countdown. Brew filling in for Carson Daly, and Bruno Mars brings us into our top 5. Risk It All, up one spot this weekend.

Olivia Rodrigo at number four with that song, Drop Dead, on the Daily Download. When I caught up with her on album release day, she said that's her friend's favorite song from the album. The song that took her the longest? Stupid Song. And that should be on this countdown soon. It's climbing up the charts fast. Stupid Song took her to almost the very last day to get that on the album. But we're so glad it worked out. We love that song. It's Brew hanging out, filling in for Carson Daly. We're about to find out who's in our top three. But first, a little something extra for you this weekend. A gift from me to you. Here's another Daily Download Extra.

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1: What up, what up? The Daily Download Top 30 Countdown. Yeah, no, I'm not Carson with a cold. It's Brew filling in again for a back-to-back weekend while he's on vacay. And in classic summer fashion, in the dog days of summer, iced coffee is in hand. So if I'm talking a little faster than usual, it's because I'm excited for this countdown, but also caffeine is at an all-time high. It feels like a very task-less weekend. If you had a lot to do, we're right there with you. I had my engagement party yesterday. Super exciting, but I'll be honest, planning that party was even way more than I expected, which has me thinking, if that was just the engagement party, like what in the world is the actual wedding planning gonna feel like? I've opened a whole new chapter of my life. Every conversation feels like, have you booked the, or can you look through all these options? My fiance's got me looking through fonts right now. Fonts! Wish me luck, y'all. Thanks so much for being here. And we'll find out the top three songs this weekend on the countdown. Are Tame Impala and Jenny going to remain on top? We'll find out next. The Daily Download Top 30 Countdown. 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
27: 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When they come in and they hold their hand over their mouth and when they're talking to you, they're embarrassed. A lot of them are in pain and they're afraid. We made this a zone where there's no shaming. You're not going to be embarrassed. A mother I treated probably 20 years ago and her daughter had been afraid to go to the dentist. Mom brought her in and said, Doc, you got to do something. I talked and she listened, and I listened to what she was telling me, and there was a lot of anxiety and a lot of things going on, a lot of embarrassment. My staff is so good that this patient we treated, we changed her smile. It was amazing. She looked at it, she started crying. Her mother came back to look at it, she started crying. You'll find that when you come here that we take time with patients. We listen. We want to put the patient first. 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We want to hear your story. We want to hear your experiences, and then we want to integrate it into how we can help you.
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2: 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Welcome back. Here we go. Your top three songs right now. And Taylor Swift, I'm sure she's got plans for this coming up. She's always got a plan, I feel like, for these things. She's getting ready to celebrate the 20th anniversary of her self-titled debut album, October 24th. We'll see what she has in store. Here she is this weekend, staying at number three, I Knew It, I Knew You, on the Daily Download.

0: Shout out to the Ella fellas listening right now. She is in at number 2. Ella Langley, Choosing Texas on the Daily Download. And Taylor stood firm at number 3. So that means our number 1 song should sound familiar. Let's make it official.
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0: 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Tame Impala with Jenny doing it again and staying on top of the Daily Download Top 30 Countdown. 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

0: One of the most viral songs out right now also happens to be our top song. 5 straight weeks. That's impressive. I just want to shout them out. Tame Impala, Jenny, number one on the Daily Download Top 30 Countdown. Well, team, that is a wrap on another edition of the Daily Download Top 30 Countdown. Thank you so much for letting me be a part of your weekend. My name is Brew. If you want to follow up on socials, be friends, see what's happening in the studio, I'm at Brew on the Radio, B-R-U on the Radio. Carson is back next weekend. I'll talk to you next time, though. And as always, be here again next weekend as we count down the biggest songs in North America. Have a great weekend.
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5: Sorry, Dr. Bill. 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I tried to explain. It takes a while to make an appointment, but she's so...
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Sunday Funday with Chris Hollywood on Toledo's 90s and 2000 station. 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
4: When I was in the third grade, I thought that I was gay, cause I could draw. My uncle was, and I kept my room straight. I told my mom, tears rushing down my face. She's like, Ben, you've loved girls since before pre-K. Trippin'. Yeah, I guess she had a point, didn't she? Bunch of stereotypes all in my head. I remember doing the math, like, yeah, I'm good at Little League. A preconceived idea of what it all meant.

Oh nah, here we go. America the brave still fears what we don't know. And God loves all his children. It's somehow forgotten, but we paraphrase a book written 3,500 years ago. I don't know.

press play, don't press pause. Progress march on, with the veil over our eyes, we turn our back on the cause. Till the day that my uncles can be united by law, when kids aren't walking around the hallway, plagued by pain in their heart. A world so hateful, some would rather die than be who they are. And a certificate on paper isn't gonna solve it all, but it's a damn good place to start. No law is gonna change us, we have to change us. Whatever God you believe in, we come from the same one. Strip away the fear, underneath it's all the same.

0: From all of us at the TJ Show, thank you for listening. 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
0: 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So, we wanted to be sure you know about the Q105 Throwback Guarantee. 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Who else is doing that? 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

0: High school football is back, and we are your home of the Whitmer Panthers. 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

Your Pride Weekend on Q105. Yeah, we've got lots of great Pride things happening. We're celebrating Pride all weekend long. 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

Ever find yourself singing Creed while you're sitting at the bar at Chili's after four margaritas? Just wondering if I'm the only one. It's Q105.

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Whitmer High School football lives here on Q105. 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

Congratulations. We set a record for Jeep Fest. 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

When I was in the third grade, I thought that I was gay, cause I could draw. My uncle was, and I kept my room straight. I told my mom, tears rushing down my face. She's like, Ben, you've loved girls since before pre-K. Tripping. Yeah, I guess she had a point, didn't she? Bunch of stereotypes all in my head. I remember doing the math, like, yeah, I'm good at Little League. A preconceived idea of what it all meant. For those that like the same sex, had the characteristics. The right-wing conservatives think it's a decision. And you can be cured with some treatment and religion. Man-made rewiring of a predisposition, playing God. Oh nah, here we go. America the brave still fears what we don't know. God loves all his children. It's somehow forgotten, but we paraphrase a book written 3,500 years ago. I don't know.

press play, don't press pause. Progress march on, with the veil over our eyes. We turn our back on the cause, till the day that my uncles can be united by law. And kids aren't walking around the hallway, plagued by pain in their heart. A world so hateful, some would rather die than be who they are. And a certificate on paper isn't gonna solve it all, but it's a damn good place to start. No law is gonna change us, we have to change us. Whatever God you believe in, we come from the same one. Strip away the fear, underneath it's all the same love.

0: From all of us at the TJ Show, thank you for listening. 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

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I saw that Travis Kelce said that it was a dream come true for him to get married at Madison Square Garden with Q105.

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5: 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They've got 4 locations to serve you, and make an order for any of them at j-cupspizza.com, and don't forget to follow the socials.
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Spears would have won favorite song at the 2001 Kids' Choice Awards for Oops, I Did It Again if Baha Men, Who Let the Dogs Out, didn't win. It's Throwback 2K, and I apologize for my naughty language, but what the heck?

0: before you go, there's something I want you to have.
1: Oh, it's beautiful. But wait a minute, isn't this...
0: Yeah, yes it is.
1: But I thought the old lady dropped it into the ocean in the air.
0: Well, baby, I went down and got it for you.

0: 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Find out next.
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17: 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From Mac and Devin Go to High School, it's Snoop and Wiz, Young Wild.

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